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across USA. Plucked her eyebrows on the way, shaved her legs, and then he was a she. She says, hey babe, take a walk on the wild side.

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0: Hi, it's Graham White. 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

0: 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It's Pete Price, In Demand Decades, 10 o'clock till 1 in the morning.
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0: Brown, My Prerogative. It's Thursday morning. It's In Demand Decades. Brekkie with Adam and Jem. How are we doing? It's time for our four-word Thursday, Jem. Let's get straight into it. Kick things right off. What's your four words?
1: Date night, lucky Ben.
0: Date night, lucky Ben.
1: Yep.
0: Okay. So where are you going?
1: Moray.
0: Moray. Oh, lovely
1: He's
0: stuff.
1: He's a lucky boy.
0: Yeah, he
1: going
0: is.
1: Going on a date with me.
0: Yes. Yes. Well, I hope it's an enjoyable evening for you both.
1: I'm sure it will be.
0: My four-word Thursday is I need Massimo coffee.
1: Okay.
0: Or Massimo latte.
1: Okay.
0: To be more precise.
1: He needs caffeine on a drip.
0: I need a large one, a grande, a venti, whatever they call it. Massimo, just huge. Hook it to me.
1: A bucket.
0: Yes. Because the kids had me up a lot last night.
1: I'm sorry that happened for you.
0: Yeah. When are they going to leave? I've got quite a few years.
1: Oh, well, they're eight and four. A long time to go.

0: Share and Believe on In Demand Decades Brekkie. Thursday morning, how are we doing? It's Adam and Jen with you. We're sitting at Volvo. Cher's looking incredible, isn't she?
1: She's just.
0: Did she have her 80th birthday?
1: She did, yeah.
0: It was only like about a month ago, wasn't it?
1: Less than that.
0: Unbelievable scenes.
1: I mean, she is an actual icon. That word gets overused, but not for Cher.
0: Give me another icon.
1: Whitney.
0: Another icon.
1: Kylie.
0: Another icon.
1: You're putting me on the spot here.
0: It could be anyone.
1: Oh, I can't think. Adam.
0: Sir David Attenborough. He's the icon.
1: Yeah, possibly. I'd go for Kylie over Atts, though.
0: Never! That's unbelievable! You're wrong! Casey and the Sunshine Band. Give it up. On

0: It's Voulez-Vous. Cinema and Decades, Brekkie with Sit and Evolvo. It's Adam and Jen with you.
1: Good morning. Now, we are about to play some beautiful ads, but imagine hearing your business in one of those ads.
0: Oh, that sounds good.
1: I think that would be cool. Or imagine us talking about it and bigging you up, saying how great you are and why people should come to your business. Now, you might be thinking that radio sales is too expensive, but it's actually much more affordable than you think. 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
0: On the way, we've got more of Liverpool's best songs ever. Bross, When Will I Be Famous? Diana Ross, Upside Down. And Annie Lennox, Little Bird, playing next on In Demand Decade.
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1: Brekkie with Adam and Jem. With Sitna Volvo Chester and Warrington for all of your Volvo needs.

0: Oh, what a tune. Bros, When Will I Be Famous on In Demand Decades. Brecky with Sitting at Volvo. It's Adam and Jen with you. Or Adam and the Weird News Hound.
1: That's me.
0: She sniffed out another weird news story. What's it about?
1: It's about a reason that we should possibly consider moving to Germany.
0: Okay. Yeah, bitter.
1: Yes.
0: I'm involved in that. I like that. Prefab Sprout, King of Rock and Roll first, and Luther Vandross are on the way. Then we'll hear those reasons as to why we should move to Germany. It's In Demand Decades.

0: Love his soulful voice. It's Luther Vandross. Never too much on In Demand Decades. Brekkie, it's Adam and the Weird News Hound with you. And the Weird News Hound is Jem. She sniffs out weird news stories everywhere. I've found another one for you. And what's it about today, Jem?
1: Well, you know, everyone's been in that position where you feel a little bit ropey from the night before. Well, let's call it what it is. You're hungover from the night before and you're like, oh my God, I've got to go to work. And then you go, oh, well, I can't call into work sick with a hangover. In Germany, you actually can, because hangovers are officially accepted as a legal reason to call in sick because it's considered an illness.
0: Wunderbar.
1: Wunderbar. Fantastic. Indeed, yes.
0: That is amazing.
1: I know. Should we go?
0: A move and work. I can't handle it. If I'm honest with you, I can't even handle a hangover these days. So I've literally stopped.
1: Okay, well, I'll see you when I come back to visit.
0: Yeah, okay. Going to abuse the system in Germany.
1: Oh, yeah. Going to have a great time.

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0: Tiffany, I think we're alone now. What a tune. What a lady. Released in 1987 when she was just 16, that.
1: Amazing.
0: It's Adam and Jen with you. It's In Demand Decades, Brekkie. We've got Brian Adams, Summer of 69, on the way.
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1: Date night, lucky Ben.
0: So you're going off to Marais?
1: We are, yeah.
0: You're going to have the disco cauliflower?
1: Possibly, I don't know yet. They've got a new menu, so we'll see what's on it.
0: Yeah, well, we went not long ago, and the cauliflower for the win.
1: Yeah, it's gorgeous.
0: Favourite dish on that. And then where else are you going to go after Marais? Where do you think you'll go?
1: Just Marais. We're just going to go for some food and then come home. We've got to be up early for the show on Friday, so... Yeah,
0: that's never stopped. That hasn't stopped you before.
1: It's not a late night for me.
0: Okay. Mine is, I need Massimo latte.
1: Okay.
0: Yes, I'm in dire need of a caffeine hit, a large one, because of my nocturnal children, Twit and Twoo, aka Toby and Ruby, who kept me up a lot last night. I think I had about 3.5 hours sleep, Jem.
1: Oh, Adam, I'm so sorry.
0: So whatever happens today, I don't know.
1: Oh, whatever happens, happens.
0: Yeah, we'll see.
1: I can't help. Don't ask me anything.

0: S Club 7, Bring It All Back. It's a great song to put you in a good place. It's Thursday morning. We'll put you in a good place as well. It's In Demand Decades Brekkie with Sitna Volvo.
1: This is Decades Brekkie with Adam and Jem.
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3: Okay, morning to all the gang down at DT Hughes who are proud to run the DT Hughes Foundation, and they have got a big football tournament and family fun day happening on Sunday the 19th of July at the DT Hughes Community Stadium, which is McGull Football Club in Sefton. Get yourselves down there. They're doing amazing work to raise awareness and funds for mental fitness and suicide prevention. It sounds like a brilliant day, the 19th of July, the DT Hughes Foundation family football tournament and fun day.
0: Yeah, that's the only football tournament that anybody's going to care about right now, isn't it?
3: On that day.
0: Yeah, especially on that day, yes. But another insignificant tournament starts tonight. I don't know if you've heard of it, Gem. It's called a World Cup.
3: I think I've had a couple of people mention it, yeah.
0: Whitney, right now, I'm your baby tonight. Love this.

0: Aretha Franklin, I Say a Little Prayer. It's a great song. It's In Demand Decades, Brekkie. It's Adam and Jem with you. We hope you're okay. Fill me in on the way, Jem.
1: Oh, yes.
0: Fill me in. So I'm going to give you another genuine news headline and you've got to fill it in. If you remember last week's, it was Brits urged not to bring what into festivals?
1: Bins.
0: Wheelie bins full of alcohol,
1: there
0: yes.
1: There you go.
0: That was the headline last week. Brand new one coming up. It's a great headline. It's to do with something in Italy, okay? And it's not to do with sharks.
1: Is it to do with Dua Lipa's wedding?
0: It's nothing to do with Dua Lipa's wedding.
1: Okay.
0: But a genuine news headline, which I'm going to challenge you to fill in, coming up. AC/DC, Highway to Hell on the way, and Amazulu as well in the next 15 on In Demand Decades.
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0: No problems reported on the motorways this morning. No accidents or breakdowns. We do have problems in Croxteth. Daysbrook Lane both ways is closed and we've got congestion due to a police incident. That's from Croxteth Hall Lane to Rockwell Close. And on the M58, Junction 1 to Dunningsbridge Road, it is looking pretty busy.
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1: Brekkie with Adam and Jem. With Sitna, Volvo, Chester and Warrington for all of your Volvo needs.

0: Sam Azulu, Too Good To Be Forgotten, a classic from the 80s. We play Liverpool's best songs ever. ELO, Don't Bring Me Down on the way. REO, Speedwagon coming up. It's Decades. Brecky with Sit in a Volvo. It's Adam and Jem with you. It's time for a game of Fill Me In. So I'm going to give you a genuine news headline, Jem, and you need to see if you can fill it in. Here we go. Italy is looking for 100 official judges for its upcoming what World Cup?
1: Wine.
0: Not wine World Cup.
1: Dog.
0: Not a dog World Cup, no. Italy is looking for 100 official judges for its upcoming what World Cup?
1: Cheese rolling.
0: Not cheese rolling, okay, no.
1: They don't do what we do here and
0: and roll a giant cheese down a hill.
1: I want to go to the dog World Cup.
0: The dog World Cup. Is there such a thing as a dog World Cup?
1: There should be.
0: Do they play football or is it just looking at them dressed up in funny costumes?
1: Oh, I hadn't actually thought about that. I did ask AI to make a picture of my dog Dolly in a football shirt and she looked really cute, so maybe that.
0: Okay.
1: Dressed up dogs.
0: It's an incorrect answer, so you so far are wrong. I'll give you another opportunity, a final opportunity before I reveal it. It's a World Cup I would love to participate in, by the way.
1: Okay, that means it's something creepy and weird.
0: It's absolutely not. Here's REO Speedwagon, Can't Fight This Feeling. It's into our decades.

0: What a tune. ELO, Don't Bring Me Down. We play Liverpool's best songs ever. It's In Demand, Decades, Brecky with Sitna Volvo. Right, it's time for Fill Me In. It's a Thursday, Fill Me In. Gem, I've given you another genuine news headline. I'm going to give you one more shot at this. Italy is looking for 100 official judges for its upcoming What World Cup? Of course, the World Cup in the States kicks off today, but this is Italy's World Cup, and so it's a bit different.
1: I've guessed Wine World Cup, I've guessed Dog World Cup, and I've guessed Cheese Rolling World Cup.
0: Yeah, they're all wrong. It's something that I love.
1: Bums. Is it the Bum World Cup?
0: I do appreciate a fine...
1: Bottom?
0: Bottom, yes. But it is also incorrect.
1: Okay.
0: Okay, your answer is Italy is looking for 100 official judges for its upcoming Tiramisu World Cup.
1: Go, say that again. How did you just say that?
0: Tiramisu World Cup.
1: Tiramisu.
0: I tiramisu. I always say that to tiramisu because I have it rarely. But yeah, a tiramisu World Cup.
1: No, tiramisu.
0: Doesn't matter how it's said. Basically, they're looking for 100 official judges because people are making some big tiramisus.
1: Tiramisu.
0: Tiramisus. It doesn't matter.
1: That's
0: potato,
1: true.
0: Potato, tiramisu, tiramisu. Tiramisu. Who cares?
1: I'm out.
0: You're out. You don't like a tiramisu?
1: I don't like a tiramisu. No.
0: Why?
1: We've said that word so much. Doesn't make sense anymore, that word.
0: It's got to be one of the best jobs going that.
1: No, I'm out.
0: To judge the Tiramisu World Cup. You're giving me a complex now.
1: Good.
0: Stop it.
1: Good. That's what I wanted. Mission accomplished. Let's move on.
0: Where does tiramisu rate on your dessert?
1: Bottom.
0: Really?
1: I don't like it.
0: Oh my God. You're wrong.
1: I'm out.
0: You're 100% wrong.
1: You
0: it's
1: go.
0: Top tier.
1: You go.
0: It's top. I will go. I will perform the role of 100 official judges. And you'll have to roll me home. Here's James Brown, Living in America on In Demand Decade.

0: Breakfast with Sit Nivolvo. We play Liverpool's best songs ever. It's Adam and Jem with you. Good morning. Happy Thursday to you. Meatloaf, Bat Out of Hell, it's on the way. Also, Huey Lewis and the News, The Power of Love. We'll play that next on In Demand Decades.
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0: Motorways moving okay this morning. Unfortunately, Daysbrook Lane both ways still closed, and we've got it looking very busy because of this police incident. That's from Croxteth Hall Lane to Rockwell Close. Delays on the M62 westbound at the Rocket of around 10 minutes currently. Also looking slow on Rice Lane. That's around Oral Lane, which is the Windsor traffic lights. Add an extra 10 minutes to your journey there.
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1: Brekkie with Adam and Jem. 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

0: Meatloaf, Bat Out of Hell. Great song. Cinnamon Decades, Breakfast with Sitner Volvo. It's Thursday morning. The weekend is looking good in terms of the weather. It's warming up once again across Liverpool and the northwest.
1: This is Decades Brekkie with Adam and Jem.
2: In demand decades.
0: Jem, do you think you could ever feel sorry for Jeremy Clarkson?
3: No.
0: No. Okay.
3: Why do you ask?
0: He's revealed some of the weird things that people are stealing from his pub.
3: Okay.
0: He's had around 400 pint glasses disappear every week.
3: That's naughty.
0: He's had £200 worth of cooking oil taken.
3: Cooking oil?
0: Yep, £200 worth of cooking oil. Light bulbs and from the toilets, urinal traps.
3: What's a urinal trap? Or do I not want to know?
0: It's like a tap bit on the urinal.
3: Why are people stealing them?
0: Yeah. I don't know. I mean, urinal taps is taking the proverbial. Okay. So
3: taking
0: can you feel
3: pee.
0: Sorry for Clarkson? Taking the pee, yes.
3: There we go.
0: Yes. Can you feel sorry for him in that situation?
3: I feel sorry for his business.
0: Okay.
3: He's not my favourite person.
0: Right. The Communards, Don't Leave Me This Way, coming up. And this is brilliant. Are you going to lift me here?
3: Always, yeah.
0: Yeah.
3: I'm stronger than you.
0: You are much stronger than me. I've had the time of my life. Bill Medley, Jennifer Warnes. What a song. It's In Demand Decades.

0: Jimmy Somerville's vocals on that are amazing. It's Don't Leave Me This Way from the Communards. It's in my in-demand decades breakfast with Sitna Volvo.
1: Listen, I'm going to have to butt in here and just say me and Adam are not in a good way this morning. So just forgive us.
0: Yes.
1: He can't talk. I can't think. It's not a good combination.
2: This is Decades Brekkie with Adam and Jem.
3: In-demand decades.
0: Something that is great, though, is only 92 days away. It is Retrospective Festival 2026, and we are so excited about this.
1: Oh, yeah, we are. It's happening on Friday the 11th of September in Sherdley Park, and it is going to be great. You obviously know the lineup, but let's just refresh your memories. Boys Life will be there. They're great live. Heather Small, Nadine Coyle, Pat Sharp's going to be DJing. Sybil will be there. T'Pau and The Fizz. Now, that big top is all hosted by Pete Waterman, which I think is going to be really fun. And then the stage in the Woods is back for Reminisce Classical. I'm super excited for this. You've got the choir, you've got the orchestra, and Rosala and Christine Blonde. John Pleased Women is DJing alongside Steve Cocky and Lee Butler, and that deposit scheme is still open, so you can make sure you've got your tickets. Just over a tenner. I think it's £10 and 1p for your first payment, and then a couple more payments, and then you are all done. RetrospectiveFestival.com.
0: Oh my God, I'm excited for them all. I really am. But The Fizz.
1: It's the skirts, isn't it?
0: When they, we will all, together, we will all rip our skirts off.
1: Adam's made his own.
0: And this should get you in the mood for Retrospective. Bugs Fizz, making your mind up on In Demand Decades.

0: Wonderwall, it's Oasis. It's sounding great across Liverpool and the Northwest. It's Cinnamon Decades. Brekkie with Sit in a Volvo. It's Adam and Jen with you, and it's time to see who's got the fastest fingers in Liverpool and the Northwest.
1: Five questions, one word. This is Wordle, but on the radio.
0: Yeah, five of the very best. Five questions, first letter of each answer. You put them together to spell a five-letter word related to today. Right, here we go. Here come the five.
2: If you wore a pointy black hat, sat on a broom and had a black cat with you, what would you be dressed up as?
0: Okay.
2: Film about the atomic bomb starring Cillian Murphy came out at the same time as Barbie.
0: Oh, what was that film again?
2: Well, that's the question, isn't it? Okay. Next question. Cartoon character Wreck-It who?
0: Yeah.
2: Great film. Our capital city. And finally, Duck, friends with Mickey Mouse.
0: Okay. There we go. There's your five. That was quite quick. Let's do it again. Here come your five. One more time.
2: If you wore a pointy black hat, sat on a broom and had a black cat with you, what would you be dressed up as?
0: Ooh.
2: Next, film about the atomic bomb starring Cillian Murphy came out at the same time as Barbie. And I'm mentioning Barbie because do you remember people saw both and then put the words together? So I've given you a little clue there.
0: Okay. Did you prefer, by the way?
2: I haven't seen the Cillian Murphy film.
0: Oh, no way. I've seen them both.
2: I've seen Barbie four times and I love it.
0: I've seen them both and it's even.
2: Even
0: I love them
2: Stevens.
0: Both.
2: Okay. Cartoon character, Wreck-It who? Next up, our capital city. And finally, Duck, friends with Mickey Mouse.
0: There you go. There's your five. The answer is on the way, along with Video Killed the Radio Star and classic Michael Jackson, Smooth Criminal, playing next on In Demand Decade.
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0: No accidents or breakdowns on the motorways this morning. Daysbrook Lane both ways still closed and we've got busy traffic due to this police incident from Croxteth Hall Lane to Rockwell Close. Also looking busy at the Rocket, delays of around 10 minutes there. It's slow on Rice Lane around the Windsor traffic lights. Also we've got usual queues on Queen's Drive around the Chilwell Five Ways roundabout. And we've got a lane closed and delays expected due to roadworks on the East Lancs Road both ways between Lower House Lane and Stonebridge Lane.
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0: the Buggles with Video Killed the Radio Star on In Demand Decades Brekkie with Sitna Volvo. It's Adam and Jen with you. Alexander O'Neill on the way. The Cure, Friday I'm in Love coming up. But let's see if you got the right answer in Wordle, but on the radio.
1: Five questions, one word. 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
0: Five of the very best, delivered by Jem. Five questions, first letter of each answer spells that five-letter word related to today. Right, here we go.
2: Right, if you wore a pointy black hat, sat on a broom and had a black hat with you, what would you be dressed up as?
0: A witch. Witch.
2: Witch. A film about the atomic bomb starring Cillian Murphy came out the same time as Barbie.
0: Oppenheimer.
2: And people were calling it Barbieheimer, weren't they? Yes. They were seeing both. A cartoon character, Wreck-It.
0: Ralph.
2: Our capital city.
0: Liverpool.
2: I'll take that. Yes. Liverpool or London?
0: London.
2: And finally, Duck, friends with Mickey Mouse.
0: Donald.
2: I would have accepted Daisy as well.
0: Daisy Duck.
2: Yes.
0: Yeah.
2: Please never make that sound again.
0: That was
2: It wasn't. Whatever you think it was, it wasn't.
0: Is it not a little bit like Donald?
2: No. No, please. Please stop.
0: Okay, I will stop. The word is world.
2: It is.
0: It is world. Why is it world, Jen?
2: Because it starts today. The yes. World Cup is on.
0: The World Cup. The big one. The biggest ever World Cup in terms of the number of teams.
2: Oh, really?
0: Yeah.
2: Are there more countries been invented now or something?
0: Not more countries have been invented. No, FIFA have just allowed more teams in it.
2: Okay.
0: And so it will feel like it's going to go on for a long time. I will love every second of it, but I know you will tire of it.
2: I'm in for the England games for the Lionesses and the Lions.
0: Done. World Cup starts tonight. The first game, Mexico, South Africa. Kicked off at 8 o'clock. This is The Cure, Friday I'm in Love on In Demand Decades.

0: Alexander O'Neill, Fake. On In Demand Decades, Brekkie with Sit de Volvo. How are we doing? It's Thursday morning.
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0: 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Search them, admire them, love them. They're amazing. Here is Aha.
3: Great song this, I love this.
0: The sun always shines on TV. We play Liverpool's best songs ever. It's In Demand Decades, Brekkie with Adam and Jem.

0: We play Liverpool's best songs ever. It's what we do. We're in demand decades. And it's Adam and Jem with you. Mixtape Memories coming up. What do we love, Jem?
1: We love Mixtape Memories.
0: Yes, we do. We'll rewind the good times together. Going to play Craig McLaughlin, Mona, in the next 10
1: Amazing.
0: Minutes. I've had a request for that from Emily. Classic U2 to kick us off next, though.
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0: No accidents or breakdowns on the motorways this morning. Daysbrook Lane both ways still closed, and we've got busy traffic due to this police incident from Croxteth Hall Lane to Rockwell Close. Also looking busy at the Rocket, delays of around 10 minutes there. It's slow on Rice Lane around the Windsor traffic lights. Also, we've got your usual queues on Queen's Drive around the Chilwell Five Ways roundabout. And we've got a lane closed and delays expected due to roadworks on the East Lancs Road both ways between Lower House Lane and Stonebridge Lane.
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Wanted It. It's Robert Palmer, Addicted to Love, off the album Riptide, a great song released in 1986, top five in the UK, originally intended as a duet with Chaka Khan, but she couldn't get out of us some contractual issues. And Robert Palmer apparently nailed it in one take. Great song. Thank you very much, Pete, for your request. Eastside Beat, Ride Like the Wind. Yes, Darren, I'm going to do that for you very shortly. Kelly, Paul, Sarah and Nick want this. They're in work in Bootle. It's Blur, it's the Brilliant Girls and Boys. It's Mixtape Memories on In Demand Decades. It's

it's a power ballad, isn't it? Roxette, listen to your heart, sounding great across Liverpool and the Northwest. Sharon, thank you very much for your request. We're rewinding the good times together. It is Mixtape Memories on In Demand Decades. A best song ever made in Liverpool on the way. Atomic Kit and Hole Again. That's for the Brickies, Paul and Rich. Thank you very much for your request, lads. Unashamed to play Atomic Kit. Also playing this right now, the Beatles. I saw her standing there.

Mixtape Memories. Every song has a story. Every beat takes you back. What's the one tune that takes you there?

in Square Circle. It's a great song. Mike, thank you very much for your request there. Did you know it's Luther Vandross on the backing vocals? Yeah, he appears on that song. Sheena Easton Morning Train on the way. A classic from the 60s right now. For Dino, it's The Who, My Generation.

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Your songs, your stories, your good times.

Mel and Kim showing out. It's a great song. It's Mixtape Memories on In Demand Decades. We play you Liverpool's best songs ever. We are rewinding the good times right now. Jason Donovan, Too Many Broken Hearts. I'm going to play that for you, Cheryl, very shortly after Electronic. This is for Tony and Kev. Thank you very much for your request, lads. They're in Wallasey. They want Electronic, Getting Away With It. It's going to sound great. It's Mixtape Memories on In Demand Decades.

Impossible not to sing along to. Thanks to Cheryl who requested that. Jason Donovan, Too Many Broken Hearts. It's In Demand Decades Breakfast. It's Thursday, it's Mixtape Memories. Something kicks off tonight, doesn't it? Have you heard of it? It's called the World Cup. I think a few people will watch it. First game is Mexico, South Africa. Coral Dreaming of You for Pete. That's coming up. The Boys from Hoylake on the way. 1st September on In Demand Decades.

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2: Good morning, it's Owen Adams with you. And here's Tom Petty with Free Fallin'.

Ugh, with My Lovin' on In Demand Decades. It's Owen Adams with you. Thursday, the 11th of June, 9 minutes past 10. Great to have you along with us. It's Owen Adams with you. Great to be here. Good morning and welcome to Thursday. Thank you for Adam and Jem for breakfast. I am all full up. That was delicious. But do you have room for more? I have got loads of good stuff to play for you. Donna Summer, ABC, Tina Turner, to name but a few. 2 for 1 will be on the way at 10:35. And the World Cup starts today. Mexico versus South Africa. Can't wait for that. And we're doing the Music World Cup. Which country do you think will come out on top? We're going to build a bracket. Very, very exciting. I might whip out my vuvuzela. Thank you for John B for steering the ship whilst I was away. Just a couple of days in Tenerife. Don't mind if I do. Don't mind if I did. So gracias, señor. And have you ever ate so much paella that the waiters had to roll you out of the restaurant? Because I think that's what's happened to me. Yeah, I blacked out after my 200th spoonful. Great to be back, though, in the pouring rain, live across Liverpool and the northwest. So let's do this. Liverpool's own, The Farm, with Groovy Train, from the year 1990. I'm with you till 1, playing Liverpool's best songs ever.

0: Donna Summer.
1: We're dinner with Gershwin on In Demand Decades. It's Owen Adams with you. Good morning. The World Cup starts today. Mexico versus South Africa. I'm in a sweepstake. I've got the USA. Never seeing that tenor again. We are doing the World Cup of Music. Which country do you think would come up on top? We're going to build a bracket. How exciting. I might whip out my Vuvuzela, if you're lucky. And again, just want to say a huge thank you to John B steering the ship whilst I was away. Just a couple of days in Tenerife. Don't mind if I do. Don't mind if I did. So gracias, señor. Have you ever ate so much paella that the waiters had to roll you out of the restaurant? Because that's what I think happened to me. I blacked out on my 200th spoonful. Great to be back, though. Across Liverpool and the Northwest, baby. So let's do it. Text me right now on 60030. Start your message with the word decades. Tell me what you're up to. And keep me company until one whilst I play you Liverpool's best songs ever. Right, let's get into this. ABC, Poison Arrow. Also, the 2 for 1 is on the way. Owen Adams with you till one.

Tina Turner. Steamy Windows on In Demand Decades. From the year 1989. It's Owen Adams with you. 27 minutes past 10. Thank you for all your messages so far. You can text me on 600 30. Keep me company whilst I play your Liverpool's best songs ever. Good morning to Calvin. Morning, Owen. It's a rainy and horrible day. However, I'm going to the rugby game tonight. St. Helens versus Warrington Wolves up the Saints. I mean, this is great, great weather for ruggers, isn't it? Good morning to Jean, who is having a day off and was planning to do a big wash today. Yeah, there's no chance you're getting any clothes on the line. Dave, you need the washing machine. Just hang them outside. So now you're getting them dry. Hey, right, thanks for listening. 2 for 1 is on the way, so send in who you want on that. 2 back-to-back tracks from the same band or artist. And here's Roxy Music. Love is a drug on In Demand Decades.

0: Roxy Music, Love is the Drug on In Demand Decades. It's Owen Adams with you, and stick around because we are doing the 2-for-1 coming up next.
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Genesis from 1986. Invisible Touch on In Demand Decades. It's Owen Adams with you. And it's time for the two for one. Because one great song deserves another. Two back-to-back tracks from the same artist. We like giving you a little more from the bands and artists you love. And today, Mel has messaged in. Mel wants a little bit of this. Oh, yes. Two back-to-back tracks loading in from Spandau Ballet.

It's just one of the greatest love songs of all time. Spandau Ballet on the 2-for-1. That was the Mel. Two back-to-back tracks from Spandau Ballet. We are spoiling you this morning. Terry Adams with you. And I'm playing you Liverpool's best songs ever. Stick around, because I have got great music from Mystique and CC Peniston on the way. But first, how about this from Kim Wilde? This is You Keep Me Hanging On in Indie Band Decades.

A girl group that we love to see reunited. Doing their first performances for the first time in 22 years. Mystique, that's Scandalous on In Demand Decades. It's Owen Adams with you. Hello. Hope you're feeling good. Trying to put some sunshine on this wet, rainy day. In the next hour, we've got Follow That Tune. Our little request half an hour. Looking forward to that. And we are doing the Music World Cup. We are building a bracket. Which musician is going to come out on top? So I need your help. Message me on 600030. We'll get into it after CC Peniston with Finally.

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1: Let's get into it then. 11 o'clock hour. It's Owen Adams with you. I've got D-Ream and Rick James on the way. And this one from Fleetwood Mac. This is Dreams on In Demand Decades.

Things can only get better. D-Ream on In Demand Decades. It's Owen Adams with you. Hope you're doing good. Still blows my mind that Brian Cox was the keyboard player in that band. Right, let's get into this. Rick James with Super Freak. She's a

ABBA, Knowing Me, Knowing You, Aha, on In Demand Decades. Owen Adams with you, and because I am on mid-mornings, I probably shouldn't be going Aha, because I feel like I'm already embodying Alan Partridge.

0: Message here for Danielle. Can you please wish our manager Graham very happy birthday for yesterday and tell him he does a fab job every single day? Look, we are doing the Music World Cup. The World Cup starts tonight. Mexico, one of the host nations, versus South Africa. So we're going to do some brackets. I'm going to give you some countries. Who would represent those countries? And then throughout tomorrow and probably next week's shows, we are doing the Music World Cup. So I'm going to give you some countries in a bit. So stick around for that. Drop me a message on 60030 or you can contact me on the In Demand app. I mean, these could represent England. I think we'd do all right. Definitely get to the quarters or semis. Maybe we can get to the final. Here's the beautiful South with Perfect 10 on Inner Man Decades.
1: She's a perfect 10, but she wears a 12. Baby, keep a little 2 for me.

It's a classic from the Backstreet Boys. I Want It That Way on In Demand Decades. It's Owen Adams with you. Hello. And I have just got back from Tenerife, a couple of days in Tenerife. And this is what I had on in my earphones when I was looking out into the sea, the sun shining. I had my pint of Dorada. And this was playing in the background. This and Quando, Engelbert Humperdinck. That's a tune. Not a got it on in the system, though. But here's Madonna with La Isla Bonita.

0: Oh, I've just closed my eyes and I'm back. I've been transported back to the Canary Islands. Glass of sangria in my hand. Never mind glass, jug. Zoe Adams with you. And stick around because we're doing Follow That Tune up next, starting with Gloria Estefan.
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Gloria Estefan with Dr. Beat on Indivan Decades. It's Owen Adams with you. That was for Kim. Thank you very much. We're doing Follow That Tune, where you request a song and you have to follow it. You can't kill the vibe. The pressure is on. This next one comes in from Alex, who's listening right now on a sunbed in Crete. I'm not jealous at all. And he sent me a picture from the poolside in his shorts. Looks like he's having a really good time. Here's Lionel Richie. Well, my-

We have had some amazing duets on the show today. Luther Vandross and Janet Jackson with The Best Things in Life Are Free. Hello. Owen Adams with you. Mid-mornings on In Demand Decades. Great to be here. Did you hear that whistle? The World Cup starts today. And I'm going to start this World Cup of music. I'm not going to get 48 countries. I think I'm going to do last 16. We'll go in straight into knockouts. What countries do you want to see on the World Cup of music? England's got to be in there. And then there's another one. Who's going to represent England? We've got so many to choose from. Send in your countries, send in your representatives. We're basically just doing a bigger Eurovision. But World Cup style, knockout style. Text me on 60030. 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Also, if you've not seen the clip of an interview with John Barnes, he has got an exclusive look of Peter Beardsley and Gazza doing the World in Motion rap. It's as amazing and as rubbish as you'd think. Definitely go check that out. But in the meantime, keep on listening to Liverpool's best songs ever. Here's the Cardigans with Love Fool.

0: Rob Thomas and Santana with Smooth. That was Foxy on Follow That Tune. It's Owen Adams with you. I hope you're doing well. I hope you are messaging in. Who do you want to represent England on the Music World Cup? That is what we're going to be doing today, tomorrow, and throughout next week. Who is going to come out on top? Please message me on 60030. 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
1: It's midday, 12 o'clock. It's Owen Adams with you. And do you want a bit of Billy Ocean? Of course you do. Here's Red Light Spells Danger.

Oh, the legend that is Diana Ross on In Demand Decades. I am coming out from the year 1980. It's Owen Adams with you. Good morning. Thursday, the 11th of June. I think we're in tea time now. Hopefully you're on your lunch break. We're nearly there. Close enough to the weekend. People are making plans already. But we're not quite close enough to stop pretending to work, though. Whether you're listening today, at home, in the car, out and about, in the office, thanks for having me on. Means the world. We've got loads of great music coming up. Chic. Lolita Holloway. A bit of Whitney, come on. And keep your messages coming in. I'll give you loads of shout-outs right through until 1. 60030, that is the In Demand Decades number. Come say hello, keep me company. I am playing you one of my favourite tunes, an underrated song by Prince from the Gold album. This is the most beautiful girl in the world.

Lolita Holloway, Love Sensation on In Demand Decades. I mean, that has got to bring in some hype for your Thursday. Never mind the rain, don't look outside. It's sunny, I promise. World Cup starts today, and we are building our bracket for the Music World Cup. Make sure you get involved. The first thing we need to do is pick an England representative. Thank you for all your messages. Joe has suggested the one and only David Bowie. Billy wants Queen. Jen fancies a bit of Elton John or the Rolling Stones. Either or, she'll be happy. Francine, Adele. That is a great pick. Lily wants Little Mix. Hey, if they would get back together, they'd do a job. And Will wants a bit of Arctic Monkeys. But there is an overriding vote here. Joe, Edward, Hannah, Dave, Tom, Philip, Otto and Leslie have all agreed for the Beatles to represent England. That sounds great. Do you know what? I think we've got a deal. The Beatles are going to be representing England on the mid-morning In Demand Decades Music World Cup. Maybe I need to think of a shorter title for the competition. Right, tune in tomorrow because we are carrying on building the brackets. Gonna throw some more countries at you. Let's get some more representations in. Who's gonna win? Right, let's get into this. Depeche Mode, this is People Are People.

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I love it. Champagne with How About Us on In Demand Decades. It's Owen Adams with you. Thank you very much for tuning in. Good afternoon. Remember, Glenn Hunt is here at 1 o'clock. He has got your soundtrack sorted. Now, I'm not here next week. I know, don't all cry. But John B will be filling in for me. Did a great job Tuesday and Wednesday. So you're in good hands. Although in January, I did say I'm going to have a summer body ready to go. Just had a BLT and some Doritos. It's not going well. I'm just going to have to do some push-ups in the airport. I'm going to run through duty-free. Sounds good. I'll be all right. Right, here's the Cranberries. I love this one. It's Linger on In Demand Decades.

Scottish National Anthem by the Proclaimers. I'm going to be at 500 miles on In Demand Decades. I tell you what, that has got to be in with a shout to represent Scotland in the Music World Cup. I'm going to be continuing with that tomorrow and all throughout next week. Even though the World Cup is here, I am still counting down the days to Retrospective Festival 2026 on Friday, the 11th of September, which is set to be a nostalgic night of 80s and 90s music. With a huge list of acts, Boys Life, Heather Small, Nadine Coyle, Pat Sharp, Sybil, Tapal, The Fizz, all hosted by the legend Pete Waterman. Plus, not forgetting Reminisce Classical in the Forest, featuring Rosala, Christine Blonde, John Please Women, Steve Cockey and Lee Butler. You can secure your tickets right now. Just head to retrospectivefestival.com. You got to be there. You can't miss out. Right, let's get into this from George Michael. His Faith.

That's Simply Red with Something Got Me Started on Inderman Decades. Owen Adams here, and that is pretty much it from me today. Thank you for all your messages and your shout outs, and thank you for keeping me company on this Thursday. It's been an absolute pleasure once again. Glenn Hunt is up next, so have a brilliant afternoon. I'm sure you will. Enjoy the rest of your day. The 2-for-1 and the Music World Cup will be back tomorrow. So see you then. Let's finish with a big tune. Here's the Spice Girls with Stop. See ya.

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welcome to Thursday's Afternoon Show. A week's flown by, hasn't it? I know. It's because we're having fun. And more promise today, I would like to think, with the best songs ever across Liverpool and the North West and North Wales. Are you ready then? Here comes three in a row to start with. Howard Jones, Eurythmics and Sister Sledge to be getting on with. Let's do this.

0: Three in a row from Enderman Decades. Before that, you're in the mix. It's All Right, Baby's Coming Back and Sister Sledge. We Are Family. And on the way this half hour, the KLF, Debbie Harry and Carly Simon.
1: Glenn Hunt in the afternoon.
0: And a banger for you now from 1979. This is Squeeze and Cool.

Rain is in demand decades. Let's have a look at the weather for Liverpool and the rest of the northwest for the remainder of our Thursday. Lots of rain around today. Cloudy. And a little bit warmer than it has been of late. 17 Celsius, your maximum temperature. Temperatures overnight tonight, though, will dip down to 14 degrees Celsius.

say that tomorrow will feel warmer with temperatures going back into the 20s again, 20 Celsius in Liverpool. Still some rain around and some cloud, but not as much as today, which is a good news. Drier on Saturday, but it looks like it's going to be quite windy at the weekend. Just for the one day out of the two, though. Just so you're aware. Right, I'll tell you what's coming up on the show very soon. Back to the music now, though, with Debbie Harry.

0: KLF, the kings of low frequency. That is 3 a.m. Eternal. It's Glenn Hunt in the afternoon. Coming up on the show for you today, well, we'll have a game of fact or fiction, less than an hour away for that, by the way. Also, a brand new theme for you to discover in today's 3:33, and coming your way next, another three in a row. So stand by as Liverpool's best songs ever continue with Bananarama, Led Zeppelin and Oasis.
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along with Led Zeppelin, Oasis. That's a lineup you never expect to experience in one go, isn't it, really? But there it is on the radio for you. It's In Demand Decades. Glenn Hunt in the afternoon playing Liverpool's best songs ever. And on the way, CC Peniston, Cold Cut with Lisa Stansfield and the Fine Young Cannibals. And right now, oh, what a tune this is. Michael Jackson. We're spoiling you this afternoon, aren't we? It's Rock With You on In Demand Decades.

The Fine Young Cannibal, She Drives Me Crazy. You're listening to In Demand Decades. It's Glenn Hunt in the afternoon, inviting you to join some of our lineup at the Summer Solstice Southport on the 20th of June at Victoria Park. That's happening from 3 in the afternoon through till 10 p.m. when it'll still be light, of course. We're talking basically a full-on feel-good festival celebrating the longest day of the year. Two covered stages, indoor and outdoor vibes, so whatever the weather on the day, you're going to be sorted, of course. Stage one's going to be bringing you In Demand Decades back to the 80s and beyond with our very own Baz Todd, Andy Christian, John B, Shay Haig and Mike Peters, as well as Pricey and Southport's very own Claire Simo in attendance, plus incredible live tributes to Madonna and Tina Turner. It's going to be a great day out for anybody. Meanwhile, I mentioned stage one. There's also a stage two, and that is where the Southport Disco Festival is bringing you pure dance floor energy all day long. Sunshine, music, great people, and one stunning setting. It's how exactly summer should feel. If you want to grab your tickets, you can do that right now online. 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It's Summer Solstice Southport. Don't miss out. In fact, whilst it's fresh in your mind and you're getting your tickets, tell 50,000 of your closest friends about it. All right. Don't say you weren't forewarned.

0: Arthur Connolly, what an absolute classic that is. Sweet soul music from In Demand Decades. Look at the time. It is coming up to 2 o'clock already. I know, it's flying by, isn't it? Right, and I've got three in a row to start the next hour of the show with music from Supertramp as well as Pulp and an absolute classic from the Steve Miller Band. Monday, Friday, 1 till 4,
1: it's Ben Hunt in the afternoon. Hi, this is Pete Price. Join me every Sunday night, 10 o'clock to 1 in the morning. I'm on In Demand Decades with a fantastic lineup. I've got a rant, I've got a crank, I've got a guest, I've got Peaceful Hour music. I am just here

0: and many, many more. 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

particular song at this time of day means that in parts of the United States right now, it really is breakfast time as it goes. That's at the end of three in a row from Supertramp. Before that, Pulp, Common People and the Steve Miller Band on Thursday, the 11th of June, 2026. Today on the calendar is International Lynx Day. No, not the deodorant. It's about the wildcats. Kind of beast. It's also National Corn on the Cob Day if you're interested, and you might be more interested in this. Today is National German Chocolate Cake Day today. Can we find any of that in the supermarket now? My mouth is watering at the thought of it. Now, celebrities who would have been celebrating the birthday today, should he have still been with us, the legendary Gene Wilder. What a guy. He was born this day in 1933, but otherwise celebrating today, very much with us. Actor Hugh Laurie is 67 years old today, and Jane Goldman, wife of Jonathan Ross. She's 56, done her own few TV series in the time as well, I think, if I'm not mistaken. So, happy birthday, Jane Goldman. Right, on the way for you. We're going to have a game of fact or fiction very soon. Hopefully you're doing very well with that so far this week. Are you going to add another point to your prize board? We'll find out very soon. We'll do it after Frankie Goes to Hollywood, who

Frankie Goes to Hollywood, relax on In Demand Decades. It's Glenn Hunt in the afternoon. If you've just switched on, you might have missed me talking about what was on the daily calendar for the 11th of June. One of the items being National German Chocolate Cake Day. Now, just the emphasis of chocolate in a cake coming from a nation like Germany leads me rather nicely into today's fact or fiction statement. As usual, I'll share a statement with you. You try and determine that the outcome of the statement is a truism or perhaps it's totally false. Either way, you've got 30 minutes to decide one way or the other. If you guess the outcome correctly, you get to put a point on your personal scoreboard, of course. Now, today's statement is about chocolate. But it says here that the United Kingdom, us here in the UK, consume the most chocolate per capita in the world. What do you reckon? Is that statement a fact or

0: time to think about it. I mean, you or somebody close to you right now might be snacking on some chocolate. That might lead you to think that that particular statement is a fact. It's up to you.
1: I don't trust this kid any further than I can throw him.
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0: Well, I keep forgetting, like me just now, and I forgot to switch the microphone on. Right, on the way for you, three in a row as Liverpool's best songs ever continue. And by the way, I'm not making that up, that really did happen. We've got music from INXS, John Lennon, and Yaz and the Plastic Population in seconds from now.
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0: let you know.
1: Well, that's in excess, isn't it?
0: You wanna make it.
1: Ahead of that, John Lennon's Instant Karma and Yaz and the Plastic Population, The Only Way's Up. Let's recap today's fact or fiction statement. Still time for you to decide one way or the other for the outcome of this statement being true or total fiction. I said to you earlier that the United Kingdom consumes the most chocolate per capita in the world. Any truth to that statement? Or is it utter nonsense? It's for you to decide.

0: Well, that'll be the Rembrandts, and I'll be there for you.
1: Hey, how you doing?
0: I'm doing all right. You might be doing even better if you've guessed the outcome of today's fact or fiction statement correctly. Earlier I said to you that the United Kingdom consumes the most chocolate per capita in the world. If you said that statement is a fact, then you'd be wrong to say that. If you said fiction, though, congratulations, you are bang on the money this afternoon, and that means you've won yourself another point for your scoreboard. Yay! How are you doing with your points so far this week? Are you on a personal best so far? Are you on track for getting 5 out of 5 tomorrow? Fingers crossed you are, if that's you. It says here, though, the reason why it's a fictional statement, it's actually the Swiss. Yep, the people of Switzerland consume the most chocolate in the world. And the UK population, well, we're fourth in the world as it goes. Wow. So we do like our chocolate, not as much as the Swiss. In fact, so much so, I'm surprised there's any Swiss chocolate left for the rest of us. You know what I mean? Good stuff, that is. It really is. Fact or fiction back at the same time tomorrow afternoon. Right now, it's Glenn Hunt in the afternoon playing Liverpool's best songs ever. Continuing with Bros from 1988. It's I Owe You Nothing.

from Alexander O'Neill, Criticised from In Demand Decades. Bros ahead of it, I Owe You Nothing. And I'm going to try and get one more Wafer Thin song in before we get to the final hour of the afternoon show. So what about this for you from the Sugar Hill Gang? It's Rapper's Delight on In Demand Decades.

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1: play. Absolute banger from 1979, the Sugar Hill Gang with Rapper's Delight on In Demand Decades. Right, coming up, the final hour of the afternoon show. We are ready and waiting to go with today's 3:33. More on that for you a little bit later, of course. Right now, three in a row, on the way from Duran Duran, the Stereophonics, and David Bowie with Mick Jagger. Get ready to turn your radio up.

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Duran Duran, Hungry Like the Wolf at the end of three in a row from In Demand Decades. The Stereophonics, Handbags and Gladiators before it, and David Bowie with Mick Jagger dancing in the street to kick off the final hour of the show. And on the way in this half hour alone, some more great songs to play for you from Paul Weller. Texas and Toto are all lined up. And also that 3:33 on the way. Hopefully, you'll do all right with guessing the theme of today's 3:33. You'll get the head start when I tell you the lineup after we play Toto, who are up after Natalie and Brilliant now.

from 1982, Toto's Africa. You're listening to In Demand Decades. It's Glenn Hunt in the afternoon. We're playing Liverpool's best songs ever and also playing you a 3:33 in around 11 minutes from now, which I think is plenty of time for you to try and guess what theme you think might be surrounding today's 3:33. When I tell you the artist lineup looks like this, I'm going to play you a song from Go West, then follow it up with Deacon Blue, and then round it all off with Saint Etienne, if you remember them. Very much a big band, indie type band from the 1990s. So what do you think the connection between those three might be with the songs I could be playing from them today? Go West, Deacon Blue and Saint Etienne, your artist lineup of the 3:33 today. But what could the connection be? Lineup of the 3:33 today. But what could the connection be? If you can figure it out,

0: Man on In Demand Decades. Right, on the way for you. Today's 3:33. It's just seconds away now. Artist lineup looks like this. Go West, then Deacon Blue, and then St. Etienne. Have you got it?
1: Oh, yeah.
0: But the theme, though, have you got the theme? I'd like to think so. The 3:33.
1: Clint Hunt in the afternoon.
0: We'll play for you in seconds from now.
1: Clint Hunt in the afternoon.
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0: was that an easy one for you today to guess the outcome of the 333 before we played them? All you had to go on was the artist initially. Go West, Deacon Blue and Saint Etienne there with He's on the Phone. Of course, it was a telephone-related theme, of course. Deacon Blue's When Will You Make My Telephone Ring and Go West, Call Me in there as well. And that is how we do the 333. There'll be another theme for you to try and figure out before we play them on the show at the same time tomorrow afternoon. But well done if you did get it right. And your suspicions were confirmed with that first song from Go West. You definitely have the bragging rights for the rest of the day. So congratulations.
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I do absolutely adore this song, so much so that I've got it downloaded to my iTunes. Otis Redding, Sitting on the Dock of the Bay on In Demand Decades, 20th Century Classic from 1968. Lou Reed's Walk on the Wild Side before it. And a couple more to squeeze in before Baz gets here with his feel-good drive. He's been in makeup and rehearsals all afternoon. Hopefully he'll be ready for you for 4 o'clock. Right now, though, the classics just keep coming, don't they? 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

the keys of the radio station over to Baz now. He's up and at you from 4 o'clock with the Feel Good Drive. Stay with him through till 7 o'clock. Then you've got Mike Peters' Evening Thing, 7 through till 10. Rounding off your weekday listening at 10 will be Shay on The Late Show. I'll be back tomorrow afternoon from 1. Until then, whatever you do tonight, have a

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from the past from 1986. To be fair, everything we do play is a blast from the past, isn't it? That is our In Demand Decade triple play. First one of the day. Won't be the last, certainly. George Harrison, Got My Mind Set On You, chucked in there. Robert Palmer, Bad Case of Loving You. Back to the music with Daniel Bedingfield. Got to get through this. Bit of a dance anthem from 2002.

0: A garage anthem from the early noughties from Daniel Bedingfield, which feels weird playing a garage song here on In Demand Decades, but we play Liverpool's best songs ever, and that's classed as one of Liverpool's best songs ever. Over to you, Simo. First time today? How are those roads?
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2: No accidents or breakdowns on the motorways this morning. Daysbrook Lane both ways still closed, and we've got busy traffic due to this police incident from Croxteth Hall Lane to Rockwell Close. Also looking busy at the Rocket, delays of around 10 minutes there. It's slow on Rice Lane around the Windsor traffic lights. Also, we've got usual queues on Queen's Drive around the Chilwell Five Ways roundabout. And we've got a lane closed and delays expected due to roadworks on the East Lancs Road both ways between Lower House Lane and Stonebridge Lane.
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forever ruined in my head, because when I hear it now, there's a version of this that's all over social media and has been for the last year or so, which is like, it's just someone's done a version of it on a recorder and it's just ruined for me, and it's like, it's proper awful. The recorder's the worst sounding instrument in the world as it is, but to have it on that as well, yeah, just song's ruined for me.

Decades Triple Play. I've heard Rod Stewart, Maggie May and Dan Hartman, Disco Anthem of Relight My Fire. Hello to all the DT Hughes group who always listen to In Demand Decades. So they organise like Site Safe Traffic Solutions, which plays a vital role, and they'd like to give a massive shout out to everyone within the team and thank them for the dedication and professionalism that keep the roads safe and projects running smoothly, whether it's a major civils project, whether it's a critical utility repair or a busy construction site. They keep

Salt-N-Pepa, Shoop. Brilliant Salt-N-Pepa. I saw them live at the M&S Bank Arena a few years ago. Fantastic. They're touring again with like TLC and En Vogue. Might have to go and see that one as well. It's Fleetwood.

0: brilliant. Well, anything from Fleetwood Mac is brilliant, isn't it? Go Your Own Way after the break. Music from Wax, Blondie, Spice Girls. And here's Simo speaking of Spice Girls. She thinks she's Baby Spice. More like Old Spice. Here she is with the latest traffic and travel.
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2: You're a cheeky thing, Baz, just because you never got in a boy band, lad. East Langstaff's looking really busy. That's both ways around by Lower House Lane and Stonebridge Lane. Also, St. James's Place, that's in Chinatown, Parliament Street and Stanhope Street. That's looking particularly busy this evening. Rice Lane, that's busy at the Windsor traffic lights. Also, Hawthorne Road in Bootle and Seabank Road in Wallasey as well. That's both ways around by Magazine Lane. Again, traffic's taking turns with temporary traffic lights. And as you are heading around by Fazakerley as well, Brookfield Drive both ways, also Lower Lane. All of those are struggling this afternoon. Anything else you spot, get in touch, let me know.
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Boys, I Get Around. Before that, Wax and Bridge to Your Heart. This is In Demand Decades. It's me, Baz Todd, of your feel-good drive on a proper miserable Thursday afternoon, near enough in the middle of June, and it is peeing down all day, all night. What the is the Bee Gees?

The song that, well, changed the world because it introduced girl power to Earth, didn't it? Spice Girls and Wannabe. Speaking of world changing, Blondie before that with Rapture, the first ever rap song to hit the US charts. And it was that from Blondie. There you go. You never know, that might come up in a pub quiz and you'll be thankful that you remembered it. You never know. And before that, Bee Gees, Night Fever, which kicked off your In Demand Decades triple play. Over to Diana with the Crazy Her. It's Chain Reaction. You took

0: I would put Prince in the same class as Michael Jackson. Both changed the world with how they did music and how they performed it. Fantastic. That's Cream on In Demand Decades. On the way, music from DeBarge. We'll do Culture Beat and something from Wham in the next 10. First is Simo, latest on the roads.
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2: Thanks, Barry. Edge Lane, that's loads heavier than normal tonight down at the Rocket. Taking about 15 minutes to get from the Rocket onto Edge Lane tonight and vice versa, so that's not good. Also, Rice Lane as well, usual problems at the Windsor traffic lights. As you are down on Lower Lane as well in Fazakerley, that's another one that seems to be struggling, and it is on Brookfield Drive. Really, really not being great at all. Good news is that things are looking a little bit better now on public transport. If you are heading on Transpennine and Express, do check before you travel in and London North Western, because you have still got a few little delays. I'll update you again in around about half an hour from now.
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I'd put that up there as one of my favourite Whitney songs, along with How Will I Know, and possibly not her main ones, but both equally brilliant. Before that, DeBarge and Rhythm of the Night. It's In Demand Decades with me, Baz. Music on the way from Kylie, a one-hit wonder. Well, I say a one-hit wonder from Dr. Alban. He had a few more, didn't he? But his biggest hit and his debut one from 1992. It's My Life on the way, and this is very underrated.

Brilliant from the darkness. I believe in a thing called love. Hopefully perking up a bit of a miserable Thursday evening. It's me, Baz. Retrospective Festival is happening. It's back for 2026. It's going to be Friday, the 11th of September, and it's going to be like a nostalgic night of 80s and 90s with live music from Boys Life, Heather Small, Nadine Coyle, Sybil, Tapow, The Fizz are going to be there, DJ Pat Sharp. It's going to be hosted by The Hitman, Pete Waterman, who's still in the area. Well, he's in Warrington, I think, still. I think he's

£10. You can secure your tickets for just £10 now. RetrospectiveFestival.com. Do you know who I'd like to see at Retrospective Festival next year? Dr. Alban. Still touring, still doing festivals. It'd be fantastic to see him. I saw him on socials. He was in Poland, Romania, Tenerife, Budapest, Madrid. Still smashing it, God bless him. This is It's My Life from 1992.

Back-to-back 90s anthems there. Blue Boy, Remember Me, and Dr. Alban, It's My Life. Over to Kylie now. From 26 years ago, those gold hot pants. What a time to be alive.

0: Kylie Minogue and spinning around in those shiny gold hot pants from back in 2000. I was in Jamaica about a month ago with Simo, and she wore something similar. I've not slept since. Here she is with the latest traffic and travel.
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2: I'll be honest, Baz, nothing was as bad as you in your Speedos at the gold hot pants I can get away with. Rice Lane this evening, that is looking particularly slow. That's the Windsor traffic lights. Also Edge Lane as well, looking very, very busy down at the Rocket. If you're trying to get through for Zachary Lower Lane and also Brookfield Drive, again, not great. There's loads of roadworks knocking around there and they're causing you problems. Transpennine Express, you've still got delays of 25 minutes and some cancellations there between Carlisle and Motherwell. So that is going to cause you problems if you're heading out of the area, and also if you're going down to London as well. Services at a standstill around Rugby. So again, if you're on London North Western and you are travelling there, get in touch, let them know, because you might have some delays. That's all for this evening. I'll see you tomorrow, Baz, from 4.
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Call It the Blues. Playing that for any Evertonians out there. There you go. I've dedicated that song to you. It won't happen again. Up the Reds. Right, Soul to Soul. Back to live to play for you after the Blues Brothers. Blues again? What's going on here?

brilliant from Soul to Soul, who are still going strong. That's Back to Life. Before that, the Blues Brothers and Everybody Needs Somebody to Love. Coming up after the break, I'll play you music from Michael Sambello, that one-hit wonder. We'll do the Cranberries, Gloria Estefan. And before the break, Lisa Stansfield after Frankie Valli and the Four Seasons, taking you back to December 1963. Oh, what a night.

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Although this is Zombie by the Cranberries, which would fit perfectly for Halloween, but also I think this can be played all year round, unlike Ween, but also I think this can be played all year round, unlike things like Ghostbuster or Thriller, I think they should

Jackson, The Way You Make Me Feel on In Demand Decades. Rounding off a triple play with Michael Sambello's Maniac and Warren Zevon, Werewolves of London. That's me done tonight, Mike Peters. He's up next doing his squats in the hallway, getting ready, limbering up for 7 o'clock for the evening thing. I'm back tomorrow, last one of the week. Tomorrow, Friday, I'll catch you from 4. I'll leave you with Bowie and Heroes. Keep it in.

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0: Sly Fox and Let's Go All The Way. It is In Demand Decades. We are going all the way up towards the weekend because it's the last one of the week, isn't it?
1: Yeah. Happy Thursday, everyone.
0: Yes, I'm Mike Peters playing you Liverpool's best songs ever with the Grand Southport. This seems an entirely inappropriate tune to play today, given how blinking wet it's been. We've got these rain gardens in Liverpool now, haven't we? Where they're using sponges to try and sop up all the rain. Well, they'll reach saturation point today, won't they? It's been horrid. Supertramp and Heaven 17 on the way for you after Don Henley. It's In Demand Decades, playing your Liverpool's best songs ever.

0: Heaven 17 and Temptation at In Demand Decades, and something that's closely linked with Temptation, isn't it?
1: Yeah.
0: Desire. Thanks for clarifying that for me, Bono. Much appreciated. The Sweet on the way for you in just a sec on The Evening Thing. I'm Mike Peters. Hello. Love

0: such a belting tune. Now, the Sweet and Ballroom Blitz and Mike Peters. Hello, I'm going to blitz you with a musical birthday before 8 o'clock. Also, a bit of Def Leppard if you're liking the Sweet there. They're on the way for you. And probably the greatest dance song of all time next.
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Well, that's a good question, isn't it? But yes, I suppose you do if you're going to go and see them, because they're on tour, I think. Certainly playing in Manchester next month, because I was talking to my mate Daz today and he's going to see them, which is nice for him, isn't it? Jay Giles Band on the way for you next after Cutting Crew in Demand Decades on The Evening Thing.

Jake Giles Band and Centrefold. I'm Mike Peters. It is the evening thing. Let's do a musical birthday, shall we, for June the 11th. Nick Hallam, one of the Stereo MCs, 66 today. Deacon Blue on the way for you next after Step It Up.

Magnificent, the tune that wakes me up in the morning. I don't say magnificent when it wakes me up, to be fair. I like to say things I can't say on the radio. Yes. Anyway, it's Indie Man Decades. I'm Mike Peters playing you Liverpool's best songs ever. On the way for you after eight, final dose of news that you didn't know you needed to know for the week. And Lionel Richie and Grandmaster Flash after Phil Collins' Studio.

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Grandmaster Flash and the message, Indie Man Decades. I'm Mike Peters. It's the evening thing with the Grand Southport. And the message is that you need to get yourself to Southport. The summer solstice is happening Saturday, June the 20th, Victoria Park, 3 p.m. till 10 p.m. Loads of Indie Man Decades DJs on the main stage. You've got Baz Todd, you've got me, sorry about that. You've got Andy Christian as well, Pete Price and Simo. Incredible live tributes to Madonna and Tina Turner. Grab your tickets now at indiemandecades.com. Might be giving some away at some point in the not-too-distant future. But don't miss it. Summer Solstice Southport, Saturday, June the 20th. We're

No Doubt, Just a Girl, In Demand Decades. I'm Mike, it's the evening thing. Let's do some news that you didn't know you needed to know for the final time this week. Starting with the psychic who apparently forecast COVID has issued his prediction for the World Cup, which started like, what, 15 minutes ago, didn't it? Yeah. Mexico versus South Africa. His prediction for England apparently was just... And then he just fell off his chair. Next up, apparently before arrest with 303 gold bars, not the chocolate ones, actual gold bars, apparently a CIA's officer spun a tale he was a Top Gun fighter pilot. Listen, mate, we've all watched Catch Me If You Can, but you can't just live that life. It's ridiculous. You're going to get caught out. And apparently a 74-year-old Chinese grandmother has stunned the internet with her youthful looks and bold fashion style. Apparently her name's Yingzi. And upon further investigation, I discovered that Yingzi is actually Cantonese, Mandarin for Simo. There you go. So she's in good company, isn't she, our Simo?

0: Peter Gabriel in Big Time. I'm Mike Peters, another presenter on this radio station called Pete, who is also, well, hit the big time, is going to talk to you right now before I play Oasis next.
1: 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Just-

0: Peep Fly Music. I am just here. 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It's Peep Price, In Demand Decades, 10 o'clock till 1 in the morning.
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No, thanks. I'll take mine without. Oh, actually, if it's a coffee, I will have sugar. Yeah, two. Thanks very much. Sherelle and Alexander O'Neill and Saturday Love. No, it's Thursday Love. Yeah, it's the evening thing. I'm Mike Peters. Primal Scream on the way for you after Duran Duran and Rio thing. I'm Mike Peters. Primal Scream on the way for you after Duran Duran and Rio.

Graham, and moving on up, and we are moving on up into the final hour of the evening thing for this week. On the way for you, we shall do On This Day Music for June the 11th. I'll play Moni Love before that. And this, a very appropriate tune given how awful the weather's been today. Watching the news at lunchtime, and every reporter that they went to was holding a brolly. Shows how bad it is right across the country. Horrible. Travis, and Why Does It Always Rain On Me? Great tune, though. It's In Demand Decades.

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Will Smith and Miami. I'm Mike Peters. Hello. Let's do On This Day in Music for the 11th of June. And we go back 60 years to the Rolling Stones starting a two-week run at number one on the US singles chart on this day in 1966 with this.

0: Mike Peters, half an hour of the evening thing to go for this week, which will start off with a killer tune from Adamski and The Doors as well.
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The Doors with a depressingly topical tune that is Light My Fire. Idiots, aren't they? In the news. Absolute buffoons. Anyway, right. An epic one from the Smiths. In just a minute. After Yes and Honourable Lonely Heart, In Demand Decades.

James Brown and I Got You. I'm Mike Peters, I've Got You. Not for much longer, though, only about another 15 minutes. Benny King on the way for us. We play you more of Liverpool's best songs ever on the evening thing. This is Olivia Newton-John and Xanadu.

Benny King and Stand By Me. I'm Mike Peters, Stand By. Shay is here with The Late Show from 10. That's me, done and dusted, with another week of The Evening Thing. Enjoy your weekend, whatever you are doing. I'm spending 4 days up in Blackpool watching cricket. It'll be lovely. Ronan Keating to round things off. After this, the national anthem of Andy Christie and Johnny Marie. Up and running. Bye-bye.

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7: 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The

Climby Fishers rise to the occasion on Inter Montecades. A huge thanks as always to the legend, Mr. Mike Peters, and he'll be back at 7 p.m. on Monday. How are you? It's Shay Hake with you until 1 in association with our friends at Peninsula Property. The weather's been terrible, hasn't it? So I think it's only right that I play you a song that kind of sounds like summer.

The Big O, on into Demand Decades. Have you got your tickets yet for Retrospective Festival? This is going to be one of the best nights of the year. You could be seeing acts like The Fizz, Sybil, Pat Sharp, Nadine Coyle from Girls Aloud, the voice of M People, Heather Small, Boys Life, and it's all hosted by the legend, Mr. Pete Waterman. We've also got Reminisce Classical on the stage in the woods with live performances from Rosala and Christine Blonde. Tickets are available now. Just head to retrospectivefestival.com and this lady will be there too. From 1987, Carol Decker and Tapau.

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Prince and Kim Appleby are on the way in the next 30 minutes. And taking us there, let's head to 1980 with one of the Queens of Motown.

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A one-hit wonder from Limahl, On Into My Decades. I loved that film when I was a kid. And the boy was called Bastian. I knew it was something like that, and I couldn't remember the other week, so I'm so glad I found out. Did you get tickets to go and see Take That? I've seen some amazing videos all over the internet. I missed out, but our very own Owen Adams from Mid Morning has got tickets, and I'm a little bit jealous, but don't tell him I said that. So I thought, to make me feel a little bit happier, I'd play one of their best from 1992. It's going to be

The unmistakable sounds of Debbie Harry and Blondie with their fourth UK number one. It's Call Me. On Into Montecades, I've got three songs in a row lined up and ready to play after 11 that feature Tina Turner, J-Lo and Tears for Fears from 1989.

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Tears for Fears, finishing off three songs in a row. How are you? It's Shay Hake on The Late Show with our friends at Peninsula Property. I've got an absolute anthem from the beautiful South to come after D-Ream.

The beautiful South on In Demand Decades. Paul Heaton is playing at the M&S Bank Arena soon. And if you've got tickets for that, you are going to have an absolutely brilliant time. I, again, not only did I miss out on Take That tickets, I missed out on Paul Heaton tickets as well. So if you've got a spare, take me along. I'll buy the food. It's no problem.

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Vanilla Ice on Into My Decades. Have you ever left something in an Uber only to realise when it was too late? I have. I left my favourite water bottle in there once and I've never got it back. Well, we're not alone because Uber have just published their annual Lost and Found Index. And alongside the usual phones, wallets, keys and headphones, passengers have left behind some seriously strange things. Wait till you hear this list. It includes live fish, butterflies, an ankle monitor, dentures with just two teeth, a police radio and a brand new mini fridge. There was even a Donny Osmond group photo. But do you know what the weirdest one was? Not one, but two separate wedding gowns were forgotten in Ubers over the past year. Can you imagine having that conversation with a driver?

Michael originally approached Michael Jackson and Stevie Wonder to sing this before settling on Aretha Franklin, and I'm so glad he did, because as great as those two are, this is just something different with Aretha.

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One of the greatest voices of a generation, Whitney Houston, finishing off three songs in a row. It's Shay Haik on the Peaceful Hour, and I hope your Friday morning has started really well. Here's

The Bangles, Eternal Flame on the Peaceful Hour. Hello to Liam. He'd love a song for his beautiful wife, Eva. And this is what you've chosen from 1991. It's Vanessa Williams.

0: Some Room in Your Heart on the Peaceful Hour. 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
7: 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A great Liverpool night out.

Al Green's Let's Stay Together. It's Shay Hake on the Peaceful Hour, and I have got loads more of Liverpool's best love songs ever for you. Just like this, spending a total of 17 weeks at the top of the UK charts from the film Robin Hood, Prince of Thieves, and definitely one of Liverpool's best love songs ever. It's Brian.

Michael Bublé's Home on the Peaceful Hour, and that is exactly where I'm going. So whatever you are doing for the rest of Friday, be safe, be careful, have an amazing time. I'll be back at 10 o'clock tonight with the final Late Show of the week. 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